shining, and the Cudamandra wattle is my friend. For all at once my childhood never left me, 'cause wattle blossoms bring

0: 104.9 Sunshine FM. We are the Sunshine Coast radio station. That's the band Orleans. Dance with me, Steve Perry, Oh Sherry, and Phil Collins. Take me home at 6:15. Coming up next, another song from a James Bond movie. Earlier on, I had one from the movie Octopussy from 1973. It was all-time high with Rita Coolidge. Well, coming up next, a movie from James Bond movie from 1977, The Spy Who Loved Me, Carly Simon.
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2: 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Go along to exchange books and check out the bargain table where members sell surplus items. There is also a mini auction and

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0: More music, more memories, more often on Sunshine FM. Darren and Daniel with their 1997 ARIA Song of the Year and a huge global hit for them, To the Moon and Back, the Brizzy Boys from Savage Garden. We heard Deja Vu from Dionne Warwick that won her the 1980 Grammy for Best Female R&B Performance. And another big Aussie hit started that set for us. It was Kevin Johnson's 1976 hit Man of the 20th Century at 25 to 11.
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1: Hello, I'm Sasha Foote. A first-of-its-kind study is highlighting how common pregnancy loss is across Australia. Research by the Australian Institute of Health and Welfare shows 3 in 10 women who gave birth in 2022 previously had at least one miscarriage. Around 10% had two or more miscarriages. Spokesperson Deanna Eldridge says the study also highlights the need for better data to improve care during pregnancy.
2: Our study identified four main data gaps. These relate to how often pregnancy loss occurs across Australia, access to and quality of pregnancy loss care, impacts of pregnancy loss on quality of life.
1: The US military claims Iranian missiles have been launched at American bases in the Middle East, describing it as an attempted surprise attack. Military officials say all of the missiles were successfully intercepted. There had been a multi-day pause in hostilities, which the US president had said was to allow for peace talks to take place. An independent MP argues the federal government's proposed new petrol refinery does not necessarily align with market shifts towards EVs. The WA facility, which would be the nation's first in six decades, is aimed at shoring up supply into the future. Wentworth MP Allegra Spender argues the Middle East conflict has largely reshaped how Australians view petrol cars.
3: If they want energy security, they're getting solar, they're getting batteries, and they're getting electric vehicles. And that's good on them because that gives them more certainty over their energy bills. And when you have these overseas price spikes, they've got that certainty.
1: One Nation leader Pauline Hanson will be unveiling the candidates who will contest Victoria's upcoming state election in the coming days. Ben Carroll is beginning his first full day as the 50th Premier of Victoria as the Labor government works to restore eroding voter trust. A 7.1 magnitude earthquake in Japan's southern Kumamoto Prefecture has cut power to thousands of homes and damaged roads. Crews are working to free people trapped in a partially collapsed shopping mall. A man has been killed and two other people are fighting for life after a ute and car collided along a highway in Ipswich. And major childcare provider Good Start Early Learning has banned class photos, citing child safety concerns, saying the risk of photographs being manipulated beyond its control is too high. Checking sports, sprinter Lachie Kennedy has set a new Australian record of 9.85 seconds to win silver in the 100 metres at the Commonwealth Games in Glasgow. The 22-year-old finished